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Oh, you're not gonna stay? Okay, well, look, I know things have been hard between you and me.

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Saying I just finished work from the city. Give me a call in the morning when you wake up. And, I'll talk to you then. All right. I love you lots. Bye-bye.